0: Je luistert naar RBS.
1: Ladies and gentlemen, as you know, we have something special down here at Birdland this evening. A recording for Blue Note Records.

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1: Down on the microphone stand, I give you all the dope lyrics and introduce in the band to make you understand how this is planned. I demand a microphone to rock the homeboys with an instrumental to make noise. Yo,

Cause I'm only human after all, and you're only human after all. Don't put the

hits in a row than any other station dares to play. This is RBS. RBS. Your feel-good station.